0: 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Los 40.
1: Been trio, been doing it, been at it.
2: 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Or I hit call and buy your catalog. 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
1: 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Que hola, gata. Que hola, omega. 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